0: This is Intelligence for Your Life Radio. I'm John Tesh on 94.9 HOM. It's time once again to move from the place you are right now in your life to the place you were meant to be. We do that with the stuff we call Intelligence for Your Life. And my name is John Tesh. And here is a simple breakfast that's good for your heart, good for your mood, and good for your sleep. It's oats and fruit. Now, they both contain soluble fiber, which is a type of fiber that attracts water and slows down digestion. And here's why soluble fiber is so good for you. First, it reduces your bad cholesterol level and decreases your risk for heart disease. Because inside your digestive system, soluble fiber attaches to cholesterol particles and takes them right out of the body. Also, soluble fiber increases the production of the feel-good hormone serotonin. That not only lifts your mood, it helps regulate your sleep cycle. And it increases the length of time you spend in slow wave sleep, the deepest and most restorative stage of sleep. Now, because soluble fiber attracts water, it keeps you feeling full longer, so you're going to eat less throughout the day. You want this fiber. Oats are one of the best sources of it. 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And you know, one large pear, it has the highest soluble fiber content, 3 grams. You'll get another 3 grams from the oatmeal. All you need is 7 grams of soluble fiber a day. So one of the best breakfasts you can eat, apparently, is oats and fruit.
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0: 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I'm John Tesh on 94.9 HOM. Ladies and gentlemen, kids, teenagers, everybody, aunts, uncles, I have a great way to boost your creativity. You're going to like this. It comes out of the book Neurofitness by neurosurgeon and cancer scientist Dr. Raul Jandial. Keep a journal by your bed. That's it. Turns out the 5 to 10 minutes before you fall asleep, your brain is primed for what? Creativity. It's when your alpha brain waves, which increase focus, and your theta brain waves, which calm you down, they're both active. You're in a dreamlike state, but still conscious enough to remember what you're thinking about. So keep a notebook by your bed, jot down any thoughts or ideas that come to you during that time. It's also a good time to think over any problems or mental roadblocks you're having. When you wake up, I promise you will have more clarity about the situation.
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0: 94.9 HOM. Time for some travel intelligence. And did you know one of the best things you can do at the airport is buy a pack of gum? The chewing will stimulate your saliva, which means you're going to swallow more, and that will help equalize the pressure between your inner and your outer ear. Another reason to chew gum, it'll cut down your stress. We tend to hold a lot of tension in our jaw, and the chewing motion will release it. Plus, the act of chewing increases blood flow to your brain and reduces levels of stress hormones. So you won't go all air rage when somebody reclines their seat back into your lap, because you'll be chewing gum.
1: I-F-Y-L. 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

0: 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I'm John Tesh on 94.9 HOM. Welcome to Intelligence for Your Life on the radio. My name is John Tesh, and do you know how to drive a stick shift or manual transmission car? I learned when I was 6 years old on a farm, and I still know how to do it, and I love doing it, but most people under the age of 40 don't know how to drive a stick. Only 2% of the new cars sold in America have manual transmission. But stick shift cars are still out there, and a CarMax report shows an uptick in sales for cars with a stick shift in the last few years. But because so few people know how to drive a stick, more valet stations are posting signs that say, no stick shift vehicles. Oh my gosh, that's just wrong. So if you pull up to valet parking in a car with a manual transmission, you may have to park it yourself. Some valet companies are even creating VIP sections where stick shift drivers can park their own cars. This is one of the biblical signs of the end of the world. Some kids want to learn because they get exposed to cars with stick shifts in video games. So now there's a company called Shifter on the West Coast, which trains drivers to operate manual transmission cars. There's another called Stick Shift Driving Academy. They have classes all over the country. And there's a reason to consider getting a car with a stick shift. And I know this personally. It makes you a safer driver. A study from the National Institute for Health found that manual transmissions, they increase drivers' attention and driving performance because you can't drink a drink, you can't eat anything, you can't look at your phone, you're driving a stick shift.
1: Intelligence for your life.
0: And just ahead, we'll share the real reason bad work days follow us home, and I'll give you the simple solution. So stand by.

0: like you. It's Lizzie and Chris in the morning right here on 94.9 HOM. Darius Rucker tickets up for grabs with Lizzie Can't Lose.
1: That's right. He's coming June 13th. And if you want to see him, you got to call 705. Like a smile.

0: 94.9 HOM. All right, my friends, have you noticed how a bad day at work follows you home and then you're grumpy with your family? Well, we now know there's a simple antidote and you don't need to switch jobs because it all comes down to how much you moved and how well you slept. A study from the University of Central Florida finding that when people are exhausted, they're much more likely to carry workplace stress into their personal lives. So if your boss snaps at you, you're more likely to snap at your family because you're too drained to regulate your emotions. Makes a lot of sense. But it turns out a little movement will go a long way. In the study, people who walked fewer than 7,000 steps a day were more likely to bring that negativity home. But those who hit closer to 10,000 steps a day, they handled stress better and left work at work. Even burning about 600 calories, like from a brisk walk or a swim, made a huge difference. And sleep, of course, matters just as much. When you're well-rested, you're simply better at managing your reactions. Lots of data through the years supporting this. Here's the takeaway. If you want to leave a bad work day at the office, you got to make sure you're getting enough exercise and sleep.
1: Intelligence for your life.
0: And coming up, I've rounded up some of the latest memory-boosting research, including the kind of mushroom that we should be eating and how simply walking backwards can be the key to a stronger memory. I'll take you through all of this.

0: 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I'm John Tesh on 94.9 HOM. Let's talk about improving your memory. Here are a few memory-boosting habits based on the latest neuroscience. First, experts say eat more mushrooms. In a 20-year Harvard study, the researchers found people who regularly ate mushrooms, they have high levels of an active compound that's been linked to brain cell growth and enhanced memory. And of all mushroom varieties, porcini mushrooms may be the best for our brain. They contain antioxidants that fight Alzheimer's disease. Porcini mushrooms. Another memory-boosting habit, spend more time in brightly lit rooms during the day and dark rooms at night, because multiple studies have shown that bright light activates regions of the brain linked to alertness, which helps encode memories better than trying to remember something in a dimly lit room. But then when you're trying to sleep, researchers from the University of Pennsylvania say the less light, the better, so your brain can effectively process the day's events into your long-term memory. And then walk backwards whenever possible. Experts at the UK's University of Roehampton are calling this a, quote, mnemonic time travel device, because not only does walking backwards challenge your brain in a way that improves cognitive function, it can help you recall the past as if you're literally going back in time as you walk backwards.
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0: 94.9 HOM. Welcome back, John Tesh with Gib Gerard. Gib, when I first came to Los Angeles many years, by 1986, there was a grocery store that was famous for singles going there late at night, and they would shop, right? And they would play loud rock music. Well, now, 16 to 18.
1: What was it called?
0: I can't even remember. I'll come up with it. But it was in Marina Del Rey, of course.
1: Yeah.
0: Well, 16 to 18% today, 16 to 18% of millennials say they've gone on a first date at a grocery store.
1: Yeah. Well, you learn a lot about somebody at a grocery store. You learn about their healthy habits.
0: But you have to invite them to the grocery store? Say, hey, guys, let's
1: meet. Well, it's well lit, so you know what they're going to look like.
0: Okay.
1: All these people are meeting online, so you want your first interaction. You don't want it to be someplace like a cool bar or nightclub where you can be, you know, taken, or it's dark. You want someplace well lit, right, and well trafficked. And there's no place safer. There's security guards than a grocery store. So I totally understand why that would be, why it fits certain criteria. But then on top of that, you can walk around and you can be like, this guy doesn't know what a kumquat is. I can't date a guy that doesn't know what a kumquat is. Look, she's only eating the organic crackers. That's a waste of money. I don't want to date somebody who gets organic crackers. I'm a saltine and government cheese guy. Like, you just got to know what you're dealing with.
0: What's government cheese?
1: It's cheese that's given out as part of the rations for SNAP.
0: Okay. All right. Thanks for that. Thanks for working that in.
1: Yeah.
2: IFYL. The intelligence for your life.

0: 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I'm John Tesh on 94.9 HOM. From our workplace files, we found this new Stanford study that found that ambitious people don't necessarily make the best leaders. The researchers found that while go-getters are more likely to pursue leadership roles, they're not necessarily great leaders. It may be because ambitious people mainly want to be leaders for the promise of power, status, or financial reward. But it turns out the best leaders are focused on motivating others, managing people in situations, collaborating on projects, and coaching and developing people. Leaders also need to be accountable for results, good or bad. And ambitious people don't typically want to be held accountable for anything, says the study. So this study suggests we might be promoting people with ambition over people with actual ability. Something to think about if you're hiring or promoting people.
1: 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Darius Rucker tickets up for grabs with Lizzie Can't Lose.
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0: 94.9 HOM. Here we go with the latest sleep intel. We should tell you that you may not sleep as soundly if your air conditioning is cranked up and pointed right at you. And this happens a lot in hotel rooms to me. Instead, try to make sure the AC vents are aimed away from your bed. Now, this is the recommendation of research in the journal Energy and Buildings. The reason, when a blast of chilly air hits your body, it stimulates your nervous system, making you feel more awake and alert. It can also make you feel too chilly, which can make it harder to sleep. So go ahead, turn on the AC. Just make sure it isn't blowing directly on you.
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1: This is Intelligence for Your Life Radio. I'm John Tesh on 94.9 HOM. All right, let's get right into your relationship. Experts say if you are angry with your significant other for leaving dirty dishes in the sink, you got to say so. If you're upset with them for ignoring you all day, speak up.

0: up. Turns out holding it in because you don't want to start a fight is the fastest way to kill a relationship. This is according to Reverend David Code, family coach and author of the book, To Raise Happy Kids, Put Your Marriage First. He says suppressing the urge to argue with your partner will always create emotional distance. And just because you rarely argue doesn't mean your marriage is strong. Reverend Cole says couples should worry more about how they respond to criticism from their partner than having an argument. Avoidance creates distance. It's better, he says, to hash things out and move on.
1: Intelligence for your life.
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1: 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Love, love, love you guys. I can't start a morning without you.
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2: 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Our colors will fade eventually, so if our time is running out,

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0: And coming up, did you know that if you have one close friend who is obese, it raises your chances of gaining weight as well? In a moment, we'll explore the phenomenon of contagious health benefits.

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1: So you know how viruses can spread through communities like wildfire, right? Well, now new research is telling us that healthy behaviors can be equally contagious, including healthy diets, fitness trends, even the urge to quit smoking. This comes from Dr. Tricia Leahy from the University of Connecticut's Weight Management Research Group. She's led dozens of experiments measuring the social transmission of health habits. And almost without fail, she's found that healthy behaviors can be infectious, for better or for worse. For example, studies show that if you have just one close friend who's obese, it significantly raises your own risk for obesity because you might see it as normal. But Dr. Leahy also found that when people joined a group weight loss program, they were a full 20 to 30% more likely to lose significant weight compared to people who tried losing weight alone. And when couples joined a weight loss program together, they lost twice as much weight as those trying to lose weight without a partner.

0: Dr. Leahy says, don't miss this, when we see others in our social circle commit to new behaviors, it does increase our interest in copying those same behaviors. That's especially true with activities we associate with being, quote, virtuous, including healthy diet and exercise trends. It explains why so many health and fitness trends spread like wildfire. Because if we see others getting results, we want to catch whatever they're doing. Amen.
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1: For my health and wellness files, did you know that women who drink coffee regularly seem to have a far lower risk of developing uterine cancer? This is the gist of a new study at the Harvard School of Public Health. Coffee has already been found to reduce the risk of diabetes because it improves insulin resistance, and it's rapidly becoming what researchers consider a protective agent against the types of cancer that are linked to obesity, estrogen, and insulin. And this most recent study shows that drinking at least 4 cups of coffee a day does cut a woman's risk of endometrial cancer by about 25%.
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6: When your legs don't work like they used to before, and I can't sweep you off of your feet,

0: tortoise shell cats, calicos, and other multicolored cats, they do tend to be more aggressive toward people than cats of other colors. It's not the coat as such, it's the genes that determine the cat's fur color, which are inherited from a parent. And the genes that determine coat pigment, they share a biochemical pathway with brain chemicals linked to aggressive behavior. So that's how that works. Now, this isn't the first study to associate an animal's coat color with certain behaviors. Color has previously been linked to aggression in Cocker Spaniels, where golden-coated males were found to be the most hostile. And the University of Edinburgh Veterinary School found that chocolate labs are harder to train, more fearful, and more excitable and easily agitated than black or yellow labs. Now, this isn't to say pet lovers should steer clear of calico cats, golden spaniels, and chocolate labs. It's a heads up, right? So you know what you're getting into, and you can be an informed pet owner. You may also need to put in more work training your pet than other owners, and you should know that going in.
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94.9 HOM. All right, here's a crazy research-based headline for you. Multicolored cats have a bad attitude. This is the conclusion of new research from UC Davis. They found

0: 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I'm John Tesh on 94.9 HOM. Welcome to Intelligence for Your Life. I'm John Tesh, and here now it's Pet Intel. Do you speak in a goofy voice to your dog, kind of like baby talk? Well, experts say keep doing it because we now know it will create a closer bond with you and your dog. Researchers at the University of York in the UK found that when we talk to our dogs in a sing-songy tone with happy inflections and a higher pitch, our dogs are more likely to pay attention to us. During a series of tests, dogs were spoken to in a high-pitched voice and again in a normal adult voice. In some instances, they used dog-related phrases like, "You're a good dog." I can't get high enough. "You're a good dog." "And want to go for a walk?" When they had people say things to the dogs that they would say to another human like, "I went to the movies last night," or "I need to run some errands." I'm terrible at this. Again, sometimes it was said in baby talk. Sometimes it was said normally. The result, and this is what's important, not my imitation. The scientists found dogs were more likely to want to spend time with the person who used both baby talk and dog-related content. The researchers concluded that adult dogs need to hear dog-relevant words spoken in a high-pitched emotional voice in order to find the whole thing relevant. When we do that, our dogs not only pay closer attention to us for a longer length of time, they also behave much better. Got it?
1: Intelligence for Your Life.
0: All right, coming up, a major new study is finding that married people have significantly lower cancer rates than people who've never been married. The numbers are striking. I'll explain.

0: It's Lizzie and Chris in the morning right here on 94.9 HOM. Darius Rucker tickets up for grabs with Lizzie Can't Lose.
1: That's right. He's coming June 13th. And if you want to see him, you got to call 705.

0: relationship and your health. It turns out that marriage may come with a surprising health benefit, a significantly lower risk of cancer. A study in the journal Cancer Research Communication looked at more than 4 million cancer cases. Huge study, and the differences were striking. Men who had never married had about a 68% higher rate of cancer. For women, it was even higher, around 83%. What's going on? Experts say it's not the marriage itself, it's about what comes with it. So things like support, accountability, and someone paying attention. The researchers say married people are more likely to keep up with doctor visits, follow treatment plans, and practice healthier habits like smoking and drinking less. There's an everyday factor too, like having a partner who nudges you to go to bed instead of falling asleep in front of the TV, or who says, "Would you eat a salad for Pete's sake?" or sees you naked and points out a weird mole. Over time, these small micro interventions can really add up. It's really just about having somebody in your corner who helps you take better care of yourself.
1: Intelligence for your life.
0: And coming up, do you do this? 62% of workers say they keep their email program open and accessible all day. I do it. Psychologists say this will create email pressure. And we'll examine how email pressure affects our productivity next.

0: This can create so-called email pressure, meaning you feel a continual urge to check in, see if there's anything new, answer immediately. But you should know this, the more email pressure you feel, the more frequently you'll be distracted and the bigger the negative impact it will have on your productivity and the more likely your work will negatively affect your life on and off the clock. You'll be primed to react 24/7, leaving you stressed. So experts say talk to your boss and colleagues about only checking email at certain appointed times. And if they need you otherwise, they can call or stop by your desk.
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Great piece from our Success 101 files. Are you like me? Do you do this? 62% of workers now admit they keep their email program open and accessible all day. This is according to a survey from the occupational psychology firm Future Work Center in the UK. Psychologists say

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0: 94.9 HOM. All right, Gib, check this out. If you've made a plan or committed to something and it's not turning out the way you hoped, experts say don't be afraid to pivot in a new direction. We were just talking about this on the coaching program.
1: We were, and this is like this is how you live your life.
0: Dr. Katie Milkman is a behavioral science expert, author of the book How to Change, and she says we get trapped in a phenomenon called escalation of commitments. Isn't this just like sunk cost fallacy?
1: Yeah.
0: It's when a choice we made isn't going well, but we stick with it because we feel like we've invested too much time or effort to stop. We're going a different direction.
1: Yeah. Don't apply this to your kids. It's my only piece.
0: Have you thought about this?
1: That's my only piece of advice. Well, as you're saying it, I'm thinking like, oh, yeah. But do apply this to, you know, to what your kids do for fun. Do apply this to how you interact with your career and with projects and stuff like that. And even in problem solving, right? So yeah. you go down a path. And this is something that computer programmers are really good at or need to be really good at, which is, you know, you start going down a path, a method of doing something, and you need to know, and this is where experience comes into play, what will work and what won't. And when you know it won't work, it's time to shift and transition and try something else. It doesn't mean you quit on what you're trying to do. It means you change the way you're trying to do it. It means you change the approach that's clearly not working. That's the move.
0: Yeah, it happens to me with writing a song, and I'll just dig in and I just keep throwing stuff at it, and finally I'm like, should I quit? So Dr. Milkman says, and sometimes I do, give yourself permission to change direction. It's better to pivot or start over than to live with a bad decision.
1: Yeah, there you go. This is, for creative tasks, it really makes a lot of sense. Anybody that does anything creative knows exactly what we're talking about.
0: But you know what? I've also written songs where I thought that was bad and I released it anyway, and it was like one of my most favorite songs. Oh, that one? Yeah. Okay, thank you. I'm John Tesh with Gib Jordan.

0: 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I'm John Tesh on 94.9 HOM. Welcome back to Intelligence for Your Life. John Tesh here with you, learning along with you. And would you like to boost your mood and energy? It's pretty simple. Nutritionists say just drink lemonade. Studies show getting just a few whiffs of citrus over a 10-minute period will boost your mood, your focus, and your energy for hours. That's because the smell triggers the release of energizing norepinephrine. It also improves concentration because the smell of citrus, especially in lemonade, impacts the brain area that controls attention. All right, I'll try it.
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0: for the lessons I've learned. It's Lizzie and Chris in the morning right here on 94.9 HOM. Darius Rucker tickets up for grabs with Lizzie Can't Lose.
1: That's right. He's coming June 13th. And if you want to see him,

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0: It's Lizzie and Chris in the morning right here on 94.9 HOM. Darius Rucker tickets up for grabs with Lizzie Can't Lose.
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0: It's Lizzie and Chris in the morning right here on 94.9 HOM. Darius Rucker tickets up for grabs with Lizzie Can't Lose.
1: That's right. He's coming June 13th. And if you want to see him, you got to call 705.

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0: It's Lizzie and Chris in the morning right here on 94.9 HOM. Darius Rucker tickets up for grabs with Lizzie Can't Lose.
1: That's right. He's coming June 13th. 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
1: So, as you all know, some may be just listening to this for the first time, but I got skunked on Friday, meaning my dog got skunked, my wife got skunked, my house got skunked. My son was pretty safe. He was sleeping through the entire thing.
2: So he slept through, like, he never woke up? Is that
1: he
2: kid?
1: We never woke him up.
2: That kid is, like, under...
1: Honestly, yes.
2: Under anesthesia.
1: He used to be able to wake up with anything. Mom, but now he's, like, growing into that almost preteen, and he is sleeping through it all.
2: Yep.
1: So that was lucky, and he got a half day at school, you know, because we didn't want him to be the smelly kid.
2: You can't be the smelly kid. That reputation sticks with you.
1: Janelle's off today, so she's continuing the skunk cleanup, so we're going to give her a call live on air. I want to check in right now.
2: Let's check in here.
1: Okay.
2: I wrote
1: my phone number down, guys, so that...
2: 8675309.
1: That's it. Yep. Okay. Let's see if
3: all circuits are busy now. Okay. Oh. Please try your...
2: What does that even mean?
1: I don't like it when they do that.
2: Yeah. And don't ruin our segment.
1: No, and people also do the thing where they screen their calls now, which is really weird. Let's see if it rings, please.
3: Hi, if you record your name and reason for calling, I'll see if this person is available.
1: Okay. Hi, it's us. Can you please pick up? And she doesn't know how her phone screens either. She doesn't know how to take it off. Yeah.
2: Maybe we should stop talking.
1: She'll... Yeah. Oh, hi.
2: Oh, hi. There we go.
4: Come on in.
2: Hello.
1: Hi. We got to figure out how to take that screener off your phone because you're live on air to Maine and beyond.
4: Yeah, I just noticed that on the top it showed like a phone.
1: Yes.
4: Mm-hmm. But it wasn't ringing.
1: That's weird.
2: Oh, that's odd.
1: Good morning, Janelle in Lewiston. Hi, baby.
4: Good morning. Bonjour.
1: Bonjour. How is this? Okay, so from your point of view, how does the house smell right now? Because it rained, and after it rained, it started smelling again.
4: The house is a decent smell going to it right now. There's some candles burning.
1: Okay.
4: So I got some cinnamon apple and some pumpkin smell.
1: Right.
4: So we got some good smells going on right now. No skunk.
1: Okay. Now, let's dig into some, let's have some couples therapy real quick, okay? Here's what I want to ask you. This is what I want to ask you, Janelle. And I'm putting you on the spot because I know you'll be honest, okay? Because you can't lie, because I know when you lie. Why was it when the skunk sprayed the dog, why did you freeze and just go? You know I was half naked in the Chamber of Secrets going to the bathroom. So you stood there and you just go, Elizabeth, he got skunked. Why do you think you froze and made me come out?
4: Well. In my defense, okay, the smell hit me so hard, it felt like I got sprayed too.
2: Mm-hmm.
4: My mouth tasted like skunk, and my nose was on fire, so my brain basically went into airplane mode. Ooh. So when I yelled for you, it wasn't panic. It was just me recognizing that the most qualified member for the emergency

0: response team was needed immediately, which would have been you.
1: So really, it was very well-reasoned.
0: Yes, absolutely. That's the only reason the I would have called for her and been frozen in my own footsteps, okay?
1: See, the problem is Lizzie doesn't want to be the responsible, and clearly.
2: Because I feel like I always am.
1: Well, that's what happens in a relationship, though.
2: Guys, did you know about
0: that? I was going to say.
1: Yeah,
2: go ahead, Janelle.
0: I was going to say that's too bad because you are the only responsible one in this house. So
1: see, I have to side with Janelle here because I am also the non-responsible one. Right. So I totally get where she's coming from. Yeah.
2: And you know, the responsible ones are the ones that need to know how to do the Heimlich. And we have to be able to pick up a car.
1: Yep.
2: And do you remember the time where that guy kind of broke into our house in the middle of the night? We were in bed and you and I'm the one that got up and dealt with him, and you, like a spider monkey, just jumped out of bed.
0: I was gonna say, in my defense, you would not let me go barreling through that door. You held me back.
2: Right.
0: You held me back. You did hear it all first, because I wouldn't have heard anything.
2: Right. Janelle falls asleep.
0: But
2: Janelle,
0: you held me back.
2: Ladies and gentlemen, dudes, do you have a partner like this who can fall asleep anywhere? I saw Janelle sleeping standing up once.
1: Oh, that's impressive.
2: Making dinner in the kitchen. Yeah.
1: Oh.
2: But Janelle also works like 80 hours a week. She's nuts.
1: Yeah, that's the problem.
2: She's nuts.
0: Yeah.
2: So
0: yeah.
2: The skunk, I'm glad it's taken care of a little bit, and I'm glad we dove into that. And now I know that I just have a lot to continue to work on being responsible.
0: Don't worry. I have some baking soda laying on your cape, and I'll wash that later, okay?
1: Oh, so. Look at that. Look at that.
2: Thank you, baby. I love you.
0: I love you.
2: Okay.
0: Bye.
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1: Of course, online shopping is convenient. 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Because when you're shopping online, buying paper towels and Rolex feels exactly the same. That makes us feel like the Rolex isn't as valuable. That's how that works.
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1: Good morning, everyone out there. Good morning, Lizzie. Smelling very nice this morning.
2: Thank you very much, and thank you to Tom Ford. An impression of Tom Ford. I wear the oil. It's called Tobacco Vanille, and it is my favorite smell in the whole world, and I do not... Fingers are still crossed. I do not smell skunk.
1: No, you're good.
2: I do not
1: skunk. You're good to go.
2: Well, because I used my nose shaver thing. I used the men's one.
1: Okay, yep.
2: And I just shaved all my nose hairs all the way down because I was like, you know, with the anything porous, that butt juice from the skunk just jumps right into it.
1: Well, the good news is you have a really nice week of clear, warm weather. So you can windows open, feeling good, getting aired out. You're going to be money.
2: And we were really lucky on Friday when we got skunked because it was supposed to rain.
1: Right.
2: And then the dog would have been just out in the rain all day.
1: It's funny you mentioned the thing yesterday about when it started raining on the weekend, you could smell it again.
2: Yes.
1: It immediately gave me a flashback of when it happened to our dog back in the day. And when the rain hit, you're like, oh my God.
2: Oh, it's terrible.
1: It's like we did nothing.
2: No, it is literally like you do nothing.
1: Yep.
2: And thank you for all of the help and the DIYs.
1: Did you try the raw potatoes
2: and
1: yet?
2: And the remedies. Yes, but because it's like gone, we don't know if that helped
1: it's like
2: more.
1: It's kind of past. Right.
2: Right. It's kind of past. But I heard a lot of bad stories about like this was in my house for months. Mm-hmm. And thankfully, we became ninjas. My wife put her bandana on. Yeah. And anytime she puts a bandana on her head, it means she is down to business. So we like literally 48 hours, we did not stop washing the walls, the floors, the cracks, the crevices, bagging anything that had pores up and throwing it away. So we're good.
1: Does Moon need a new collar?
2: Moon, Janelle, well, we have one of the Zip Zap collars.
1: Oh, okay.
2: So what Janelle did was she soaked the parts that, because it is, it can get wet, but you don't really want it super wet.
1: Yep.
2: So she soaked the porous parts.
1: Oh, okay.
2: That's my new favorite word, in Dawn, and she did like hydrogen or whatever. Yep. So that doesn't really smell.
1: Good. That's good.
2: But we did get him a new leash and we got him a new harness. Because
1: good man.
2: We had to have the harness on the whole time.
1: Deal that. Yeah.
2: Oh, it's just disgusting. But there is still one spot on Moondog's little cheek that when I do a deep inhale, it's there. So I don't know. I don't know. It's that one little baby spot that's just, you know, skunk one, Snyder zero.
1: That's okay.
2: And it's a fat, beautiful skunk, but
1: that's okay.
2: You know, I don't like her anymore. But that's how my day's going so far.
1: Excellent.
2: We're good. Fingers crossed. No skunk yet.
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1: We have a really exciting packed show for you guys today. Chance to win Darius Rucker tickets.
2: Every time I hear his name, I just think of that song.
1: And some tenor narrow.
2: It's such a good tune. It's a great song. Boston.
1: It's in a lot of hell, so I don't want to run from here. See, now you got it in my head.
2: I was saying this yesterday. He has to be one of the coolest dudes to share beer with.
1: Oh, my God,
2: right?
1: Yes. Like, very down to earth.
2: I would be so upset to find out he was a jerk.
1: Right.
2: Because he just seems so genuine.
1: Absolutely. Yeah. You could walk around and just be like, D-Ruck.
2: Right. Right, exactly.
1: You know what I mean?
2: Yep.
1: What's up? High fives.
2: Like, I feel like he'd get annoyed with you.
1: Sure.
2: Because you're so annoying to him.
1: Yeah, but he's a nice guy. So if you want to see nice guy Darius Rucker, you got to call in 705 for Lizzie Can't
2: Lose.
1: Someone
2: calls him, you have no idea. He's evil.
1: Right. The gossip. Another nice guy who can kind of be a splinter in my you-know-what, Lee Goldberg. He'll be on at 805.
2: Yep.
1: So I can't wait to see
2: you.
1: You know those TV guys,
2: yeah.
1: Especially him, man. I mean, my goodness. And I heard that they were having some technical issues on the show, too. Sharon,
2: oh, no.
1: She put out a video.
2: Did you know?
1: And we should ask him that this morning. Did you know that when they arrive into the studio, they're alone now because AI is like taking everything over?
2: That's so weird.
1: Like, it's just screens and stuff, and then they just do it by themselves.
2: That's crazy.
1: Because we all picture it as this full studio.
2: Right, like 40 people in there.
1: A ton of people, producers and writers and wardrobe and all this stuff. But she, you know, gave us a behind the scenes. She's like, you guys, we're by ourselves.
2: Yeah.
1: So let's dive into that. Let's ask him that this morning. But yeah, full show. We're really excited to
2: like
1: jump in.
2: He's not just going to rip you for getting skunked.
1: Of course he is.
2: Yeah.
1: The whole time.
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Coming up at 7:05, your chance to win tickets to go see I Only Want to Be With You. Darius Rucker. Ooh. Yeah, Darius Rucker tickets. Lizzy Can't Lose coming at you soon. 94.9 HOM.

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3: Here are three things you need to know for Tuesday, June 2nd on 94.9 HOM. All right, let's revisit the hidden camera found at Miss Portland Diner. Definitely not the kind of thing anyone expects during breakfast, but the woman says she noticed something unusual attached underneath a chair inside the women's bathroom stall and reported it immediately. Portland police spent several hours investigating, and the diner owner says they contacted the police right away and are fully cooperating so far. Investigators haven't released any additional details, but it's obviously a story a lot of people are paying attention to this morning. Next up, South Berwick officially has launched its own full-time EMS rescue service. This is pretty big, and a pretty big deal for the community. The town had relied on contracted ambulance coverage for years, but now they officially have their own municipal rescue service up and running with firefighters, EMTs, and paramedics covering calls locally. And lastly, a local business called Wolf Play Eat held a celebration honoring Baxter. Baxter was Maine's first official comfort dog. It happened this weekend. And if you remember, Baxter was the chocolate lab comfort dog who worked with Maine Emergency Communications and helped support first responders and community members during hard moments. They unveiled a portrait of him and highlighted the work comfort dogs continue to do around Maine. Honestly, one of those stories that's emotional and heartwarming. And those are three things you need to know for Tuesday, June 2nd on the 94.9 HOM Morning Show with Lizzie and Chris.

0: 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A Best Window, Maine-made windows for our unique weather. Okay, we've got Darius Rucker tickets up for grabs, so here we go. Exactly. Darius Rucker in Guilford, June 13th. Which is next week.
1: Oh my gosh, it's right around the corner. So call us.
0: Is that next week? No, it's in 2 weeks.
1: 13th, so just under. Yeah. Call us right meow if you want.
0: It is next week. It's next Saturday.
1: It is.
0: Yeah, because we sing on Tuesday.
1: Chris and I are about to... Stop.
0: Yeah, dude.
1: Do not remind me. But we also need to remind you, June 16th, Sea Dogs, be there. Yeah. Call us now for Darius Rucker tickets, 800-228-1949.
2: The A-Best Window ticket window is now open.

0: Hi, Vanessa. How are you this morning?
1: I'm doing just fine, Chris. How are you?
0: I am doing great. Thank you for asking. Are you ready to take on Lizzie?
1: I sure am.
0: Awesome.
2: Okay,
0: we're going to kick her out of the studio so she doesn't hear these questions first. And we'll have five for you. So here we go, Vanessa. The first one. How many sides does a decagon have?
1: I'll say seven.
0: In which country did the... This is a multiple choice. In which country did the first season of Survivor take place? Was it Malaysia, New Zealand, or Vietnam?
1: Malaysia.
0: Before he was the frontman for the Foo Fighters, Dave Grohl was the drummer for what grunge band?
1: No clue.
0: Over under 65 miles an hour, the top speed of a sailfish. Is that over or under 65 miles an hour?
1: Under.
0: And finally, what is the oldest soft drink in America?
1: Coca-Cola?
0: That's a good guess. We'll see if it's right, but first we'll bring in Lizzie. Lizzie! Here she comes. Lizzie's getting ready.
2: How'd my pretty Vanessa
0: do? She did well. You ready to take on Vanessa?
2: I'm ready, girl.
0: All right. How many sides does a decagon have?
2: Oh, decagon? Seven.
0: You both guessed seven.
2: Shut up.
0: However, we'll add three to it. It's 10. Decagon is actually a 10-sided thing. Yeah.
2: Okay.
0: In which country did the first season of Survivor take place? Was it Malaysia, Vietnam, or New Zealand?
2: It was either New Zealand, but I'm going to go with Malaysia.
0: You both are right. Woo! Congratulations on that one, yeah.
1: Woo!
0: Before he was the front man for the Foo Fighters, Dave Grohl was the drummer for what grunge band?
2: The Chainsmokers.
0: No.
2: Linkin Park, no.
0: Nirvana. Yes, he was the drummer for Nirvana.
2: I love Nirvana.
0: Over under. 65 miles an hour. The top speed of a sailfish. Over under 65.
2: Oh my God, that's so cool. I want to say over just because.
0: Well, Vanessa went under. You went over. And it's actually over. It is 68 miles an hour.
2: Wow, go fishy, go.
0: So 2-1 here. And then finally.

0: Kelly.
1: Cutie.
0: What is the oldest soft drink in America?
1: We're going to go with Coke.
0: I thought you were about to go Diet Coke. Diet Coke before Coke.
1: We're going to go with Coke. Coca-Cola.
0: You both guessed Coca-Cola, which is probably a really good guess. However...
1: Don't tell me it's a Juana Fanta.
0: It's Dr. Pepper.
1: Okay, okay.
0: Yes, Dr.
1: Okay.
0: Pepper is it. So, Lizzie, you win, but you know who else wins?
1: Who?
0: Vanessa wins tickets! You're going to see our boy, Darius Rucker.
1: Our close and personal friend.
0: Our good friend, Darius Rucker. Congratulations, Vanessa.
2: Thank you. I'm so excited.
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1: June 16th. Yeah. So we're going to give you an update on that and who we have in next as our professional anthem boot camp singer teacher. We'll dive in at 7:33.

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1: T-minus just a few 14 days until our debut as National Anthem singers on probably one of the biggest stages I've ever sang, and that's Hadlock Field, right on the mound.
2: Thousands of people.
1: Thousands.
2: So that's pretty cool, isn't it?
1: Thousands of people.
2: Yeah, I mean, there could be like 6,000 people there.
1: Because that's like that's the amount, right?
2: People that normally... Capacity is like 6,500, I think, something like that.
1: Okay.
2: If it's a sellout.
1: Okay.
2: Yeah.
1: We're doing good. We're nervous, but it's a healthy nervous. You know, it's a healthy nervous. Mm-hmm. We just practiced
2: a bit. Should be nervous. Nerves are good for
1: Nerves
2: you.
1: Nerves are good.
2: Yeah, it means you're alive.
1: That's true.
2: Yes. I'm really alive then.
1: Then I'm really alive. Okay? It's like somebody shot me up with adrenaline and cocaine.
2: Yeah. I mean, you've performed a lot. Are you a nervous person before you go on stage every time?
1: Every single time.
2: Yeah, me too.
1: And then the moment I open my mouth.
2: Yeah, you're fine.
1: It goes away. Yeah. And that little performer that used to put on shows for my family in the living room, it just takes over.
2: Yeah, I mean, the worst time is leading up to it.
1: Absolutely.
2: It's terrifying. What it really is, it's just the weight.
1: Yes.
2: It's the absolute weight.
1: Every single time. The weight sucks.
2: Right. Like you just want to do it.
1: So for those of you that don't know, which shame on shame. Okay.
2: Where have you been?
1: We're singing the national anthem on June 16th at a Sea Dogs game. It's the Lewiston Auburn community game, rep in Lewiston. That's where I'm from. And because we want to just do the best we can for you, we didn't hire them. We nicely asked if professional national anthem singers would come and join us on the show and share their tips, tricks, whatnots, what to do, you know, and their funny stories of singing the national anthem because they've all sang it a buttload of times. So far we have Julia Gagnon, okay, American Idol finalists, news anchor Jeff Peterson.
2: Jeffrey.
1: He sang it a buttload of times. Next, we have artist, songwriter, country extraordinaire, April Cushman, and she has sang at Gillette Stadium, like the Gillette, a million times. So I want to play. She's coming in a couple days. Yes.
2: Should we get a little
1: Let's get a little taste.
2: A little April action?
1: Let's show April action.

0: love
1: off.
0: How she ends that. That's a great ending. Because you think it's going to go normal, and then she completely changes
1: her
0: it.
1: Her rendition is sick. I put my hand on my heart right away. Like, if you can encourage people, once you start singing that national song, to put their hand on their heart because it's so good, then you're doing it good.
0: I look forward to talking to her.
1: I'm very excited.
0: Asking her basically to come and do it with us so we can just lip sync it in the background.
1: We can't because I already said at the whole beginning of this, Chris, we should have your whole guys group come in and you're like, no, we can't do that.
0: Can't do it.
1: It's just got to be the two of us.
0: It's got to be the two of us. But, you know, the closer we get to that date, you know, I'm starting to regret
1: it. I know.
0: Again, it's the nerves,
1: dude.
0: It's the nerves.
1: And we haven't, and we will give you a little taste. Of course we will once we practice. But we're waiting.
0: Never. You're not getting anything until the 16th.
1: We're going to have giveaways for you. We're going to snag you guys some tickets. If you want to go and see a Sea Dogs game, go anytime. But specifically, June 16th is the game to be at. I don't even know who they're playing.
0: Well, we're playing.
1: Right, that's all that matters.
0: Yeah.
1: That's all that matters. Go.
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0: Lizzie and Chris in the morning right here on 94.9 HOM. And coming up very shortly, we're going to be talking about a very cool event, Lizzie, that we are very proud to be a part of.
1: That's right. It's called Try for a Cure. You've heard of it. Millions of dollars already raised. So many people already registered. Let's get into the deets of what we're doing there and what they're doing for a great cause. 754.
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2: Spring Point.
1: Bike. 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And it is Maine's, if you didn't know, largest fundraising triathlon. And guess what, Eli?
2: What?
1: Chris and I are going to be there.
2: We are. Yeah, looking forward to that.
1: We're going to be there with our t-shirts and our table. Well, we're going to be there for Expo Day.
2: Yeah.
1: Listen, we're going to be there from dusk till dawn both days. Okay, so you can't miss us. We'll be the loud ones, pumping up the jams and jamming up the pumps somewhere in the corner. So Expo Day is July 11th, and then it goes into the big race day on July 12th, and they're going to use us for whatever they need to use us for, but I am very excited. Last year, I only went for Expo Day, so I didn't get to witness the greatness of the triathlon. Chris, spill your stinking guts on how incredible that is.
2: It's amazing. It's you know, rain or shine, like it's unbelievable.
1: Run, swim, and bike through Ron.
2: Yeah, the first year I was there, it was an absolute downpour, and it doesn't stop anyone. Like, why would it?
1: It's
2: a race, and it's also massive fundraising.
1: We have
2: event.
1: Babies in fields.
2: Yeah, like dudes, I'd probably be like,
1: right. If it was a bunch of dudes, it'd be postponed.
2: Let's go play video games. But no, it's an amazing event, and you know, and it's also I've been there when it's like super hot and muggy, right?
1: So yeah.
2: It starts with the swim, and everyone's lined up on the seawall down by Spring Point, right by the lighthouse. It's absolutely gorgeous. Mm. You know, the first crew out are the survivors, so it's really, really powerful when you see that first group go out there. And and then, you know, the bike is up the hill through the campus and out onto the streets of South Portland and Cape Elizabeth. And just like I said this before, you know, Abby and I will walk down to Scratch Bakery, which is right in Willard Square in South Portland. And when you're walking down there, it's the street where you go is the bike lane, is the bike path. Mm-hmm. And the number of people from those houses that live on the street that have just, you know, colorful designs,
1: they're
2: and decorations,
1: you know,
2: handing out beads and whatever. It's just unbelievable the support that this race gets every single year, whether it be funds, whether it be just, you know, fandom. It's awesome. It's a great event. Every year that they put it on, it's absolutely unbelievable. You know, they had to go and do remote through COVID, but it survived and it still raised money even through those years. So it's just awesome. It's a really, really fun thing. I'm excited because I've never been to the Expo, and we were just talking about this off the air.
1: Yeah.
2: I had zero idea how big of an event the Expo Day was.
1: Oh my God, you have to go.
2: I've done races in the past where it's like, all right, you just grab, hey, like, hi, Chris Sedenka, here's your number. We'll see you tomorrow. Goodbye. You know, but no,
1: and check out all the people that have set up all the businesses, all the sponsors. They had people braiding, like spas that are there braiding the girls'
2: That's
1: hair.
2: Awesome.
1: And I'd like to. I think I misspoke earlier. I think because I have June on my brain. I think I might have said June 11th. It's July 11th.
2: Oh right,
1: and 12th.
2: Yes. Yep.
1: The emotional aspect of this triathlon gets me, though, because I just went to the Expo Day last year, and you guys had me in tears because of your team names and what your why is behind doing the triathlon, who you are running for, whether it be yourself or your sister or your mom or somebody that has been, you know, pretty much their life has just been taken down by cancer. And it's so inspiring, not to make it cheesy, but absolutely it gets it in your gut. And I just can't wait. I can't wait to see the team names and all the girls running for their reasons, you know?
2: Yeah, no question about that. And speaking of fundraising for itself, the fundraising deadline, if you are planning to give money to a family member or a friend, and just to give you an idea, because I've missed this before.
1: Yeah.
2: Thursday, July 9th. So Thursday, a few days before, they actually close the fundraising. A lot of those events, right, you know, you might see fundraising afterward. But this one, they do close it beforehand just so they can have everything ready to go.
1: All wrapped up.
2: For the event, and it's all wrapped up. So it's just really, really cool. But everyone who's participating, you guys are all awesome. All you survivors are, I mean, you are.
1: I know. Right.
2: I don't even know what you're supposed to say other than like you are the most incredible people in the world.
1: You
2: so
1: are.
2: Like we support you every step of the way, and this event, you don't have to have a connection to this event at all.
1: No.
2: Like you can still be a part of it, and it's just gonna be an amazing thing.
1: We'll see you there.
2: Yeah.
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0: Lizzie and Chris in the morning right here at 94.9 HOM. And Lizzie, did we have a celebrity sighting?
1: I think so. And
0: do we have a new best friend?
1: A prospective best friend, a celebrity. And I can't wait to tell you the story. 827.
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1: Well, it looks like we have another celebrity best friend to add to our list of no celebrity best friends, but he's the first. Okay.
2: He's in. He counts.
1: We just gave you a little hint with Hootie and the Blowfish. We're giving away tickets. Here's the tea, okay? We're giving away tickets for Darius Rucker. You know him, legendary artist, singer, member of Hootie and the Blowfish. And he's solo. He's been solo for quite a while.
2: Yeah, quite a while now, yeah.
1: And so anyway, we're giving away tickets because he's coming in just a couple weeks to perform. Is it New Hampshire?
2: Yes.
1: Okay.
2: Yeah, Guilford.
1: So we're very excited. We're giving away tickets for Lizzie Can't Lose at 7:05. We have them for the rest of the week, okay? So sometimes I do little behind-the-scenes snippets and clips, and I shared it on our 94.9 HOM.
2: Snippets and clippets?
1: Snippets and clippets on our HOM Instagram
2: New
1: page.
2: New term, by the way.
1: Yep, on our story.
2: Congratulations.
1: So I normally check and see how many, you know, like we all do, because we're fame whores. I check and see our viewership, our numbers, how we're doing, and I immediately notice that
2: what?
1: The one, the only, Darius Rucker watched our behind-the-scenes Lizzie Can't Lose Darius Rucker tickets video clip it snippet.
2: What?
1: So I freak out. I run over to Chris and I said, look at this, you know, and it's him. It's really him. It is him in the flesh with his verified sticker and everything. And I said, we got to make another video. We got to do follow-up video right now, baby. So we make this follow-up video that goes... It was off the cuff, right? Dear Darius Rucker, I'm Lizzie, this is Chris. We're a radio station in Maine, and we just saw that you liked our video, that you watched our video. He didn't like it or anything, you just watched it.
2: Right, like no reaction, you just watched it.
1: Uh-huh. Do you want to be on our show, and PPS, can we sing Wagon Wheel with you? So, right now, we are waiting for his response. And do you know, you know, every 5 seconds I'm refreshing it to see if he has looked at our new video. So we will keep you up to date. But in the meantime, Chris, you were perusing his set list and now you have unlocked own obsession.
2: I'm super jealous of the people who are going to this show because you're going to see some great shows. By the way, he just played the Ryman in Nashville. The Ryman is the Grand Ole Opry. That is the original Grand Ole Opry. Like, the Grand Ole Opry now is like a big arena.
1: Sure.
2: Where those shows are and everything. And there's Grand Ole Opry radio station and everything. But the original actual Grand Ole Opry is right in downtown Nashville at the Ryman Auditorium. And he just played there, which is really, really cool. I'm sure he's played there before. But, I mean, you've got all kinds of songs. Of course, he finished with Wagon Wheel.
1: Sure.
2: But you had... He covered Poison from Belle Biv DeVoe, one of the greatest 90s songs ever.
1: Yeah,
2: he covered Waterfalls by TLC.
1: Wait. Don't Go Chasing Waterfalls?
2: He did I Like It, I Love It by Tim McGraw.
1: Darius,
2: I Want Some More of It. Yeah, he did Oops, I Did It Again, though I'm not sure it's the Britney version because it doesn't say cover, but still the idea of that possibly being it. And of course, he did numerous Hootie songs as well. But yeah, like
1: He also did
2: 30 songs.
1: That's awesome.
2: Yeah.
1: He's working for his supper, man.
2: Yeah.
1: That's amazing. So
2: I want more.
1: If you guys also want to go on Instagram and just tag us or send messages to him, because maybe we can get him on the show.
2: Yeah.
1: We can talk to Darius.
2: I love the idea that he now knows we're alive.
1: Right. And we're exactly
2: someone on his team knows we exist.
1: Right. Could be somebody on his team.
2: Yep.
1: But still.
2: But we exist. Yeah.
1: The level of us now to that type of fame.
2: Right.
1: I mean, watch out, guys.
2: You know what's great, too, is that at the security office in Guilford, there are going to be images of you and me saying, make sure these people get nowhere near Darius Rucker.
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1: French fries.
0: Kind of, yeah. Yeah, okay. Actually, well, that's funny. Potatoes, we're going to update on the skunk situation. 847.
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1: Okay, my darling sweet baby cakes. Last Friday, my dog Moondog, he's a 2-year-old Aussie Shep, was sprayed by a skunk. I was in the bathroom. What a little jerk.
2: What a jerk.
1: You know, this big skunk has been living in our backyard. I call it the back 40. For years now. And every year we see her. She's huge. She's a fatty. We love her.
2: Oh, it's a lady? You've decided it's a lady?
1: I've decided. Okay. I've been calling it a him because of the spray, but also she's a queen. We see her peek around every now and then. But now that Moon's bigger, he's also getting more confident, I think. So he got closer to her and barked, and she sprayed him in the eyes. So I rinsed his eyes, and he's okay. But the smell. So anything porous in your house, if the dog, because he was he shook the oil.
2: That was it.
1: All over
2: you're
1: the house.
2: You're done after that.
1: All right.
2: You're cooked.
1: I had to get rid of my cute, like, TJ Maxx

0: chair. It's a decorative chair that I have in the bathroom where I take breaks when I do my makeup. I had to get rid of it because it sucked all that oil in. So what do you do to get rid of the smell? We had calls. We had app chats. We had carrier pigeons and faxes. Because of you guys, I was able to get this smell under control. We had a lot of cool DIY stuff. I forget her name, but a lady from Rumford called and left a message and said, use raw potatoes. I boiled potatoes last night.
1: Yeah, close enough.
0: And it smelled like French fries. So it made the house good. But at this point, we're like 99% clear. Mm-hmm. There's still one spot on Moondog's cheek that where if I inhale, if I do a huge whiff, a big up, I can smell it. But other than that, it's gone. Why? Because of Dawn dish soap.
1: Really? So it was the dish soap that really did it the best. Huh?
0: For the house, yeah.
1: Okay.
0: We did the hydrogen peroxide baking soda. We did that combination thing for his bathing, and we did that twice on him. But it was the Dawn that did it. And you have to get on your hands and knees like Cinderella and scrub the floor and the walls and all your surfaces and get rid of all your clothes. My laptop bag, Janelle washed that. Like it. We have been doing so much laundry, so buy a ton of detergent because that's also going to happen.
1: It takes
0: over your whole life. And now every day we walk in the house going, do you smell it?
1: Right. Yeah, yeah.
0: Do you smell it?
1: Yeah.
0: I was at Shaw's.
1: No one talks about the PTSD you get from it.
0: It's post-traumatic skunk disorder. It's post-traumatic skunk disorder. Yeah. And when I was in Shaw's and the sweet little lovely man that was doing the shelving, stocking the shelves, I go up to him this weekend in the middle of all of it. And I said, can you show me where the cinnamon sticks are? And he goes, oh, yeah, yeah. And he was helping me. And I go, I'm so sorry to ask, but do I smell? And he kind of looked at me and I was like, my dog got sprayed by a skunk. Can you smell it on me? And he goes, oh. And I go, you're being nice. You can, can't you? You totally can,
1: right.
0: Can't you?
1: And be honest, brother.
0: Oh, so I'm glad I didn't come to work and do all of the stuff to you guys because this place would have smelled like skunk.
1: I'm telling you, if you showed up on Friday, I would have been like, I'm going home. Thanks for showing up.
0: Yeah.
1: Yeah. Have fun doing the show.
0: You know, I feel bad for the people because there's other people that have been skunked twice, like if they do a two spray, because that's been known to happen, or one dog gets sprayed, and then the other one gets sprayed.
1: Brutal.
0: Exactly. And I'll never stop thinking of how long was that spray sitting in the skunk's bottom before it released the effect and ruined our lives. You know, was it a vintage? How long was it? Was it years just sitting in there, or does this one blow the whole a lot? You know, I don't know. So now I don't know what, here's the thing. I don't know what to do with the skunk now. So you guys can help me with that. Do I call animal control? You know, I don't want to kill it. That's the last thing I want to do. But I don't want my dog, because you guys told me it returns to the scene. I don't want us getting skunked again.
1: It takes 18 to 14 days for their body to fully replenish the glands. So if you got sprayed today, it would not be a full skunk. It would not be a full spray.
0: So the
1: so
0: best
1: you can go mess with the skunk now
0: is hopefully to mess with a skunk that just sprayed.
1: Right. So if it just sprayed, that's when you want to go be like, all right, pal.
0: All right, do your worst, Peppy.
1: Here, get in this cage where we are moving you to my enemy's house.
0: So calling them now is a good idea.
1: Yeah.
0: Because if they get sprayed, it won't be that bad.
1: Exactly.
0: All right, I'm doing it.
1: There you go.
0: Thank you.
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1: Well, Lizzie, I scared the dog last night, which...
2: Remind everybody what your dog's name is.
1: I felt bad about because he's old.
2: Yeah.
1: His name is Cliff. And Cliff is a big old red dog.
2: Yeah. I love it.
1: And when he sleeps deep. And
2: he does. Does he sleep on his tummy, his side, his back? How does he do it?
1: He does it all.
2: Yeah,
1: he does it all. But so he was on the couch. He and I were up past bedtime last night watching a baseball game.
2: That's why you keep yawning.
1: Yeah.
2: It was West Virginia, right? And they won.
1: It was, yeah. My alum. My school won, moved on. We're hosting a super regional, which I don't even want to try to explain, but it's
2: Thank
1: basically
2: you.
1: Like, so when I was in college, we were like the Bad News Bears.
2: Okay.
1: Terrible.
2: You
1: and
2: sucked.
1: And I called games. I did play by play. So I went to a lot of bad baseball games.
2: Sure.
1: And we played in this stadium that was basically like a high school stadium,
2: okay.
1: But worse.
2: Okay.
1: Like there are better high school stadiums in Maine than the college stadium for a Division I school at the time. So after I left school, there was a lot of talk that they were just going to, like, this program stinks. We're going to get rid of it. It's a waste.
2: Oh, my God.
1: However,
2: really?
1: They ended up saying, like, no, we're going to invest a bunch of money into it. They build a new stadium that's beautiful. And we became, like, this baseball school now. So
2: Sweet.
1: It's great. Yeah. So
2: Sweet.
1: Now we're, like, good. And so it's really fun to watch. And I was crying last night after we won. It was awesome.
2: Yes.
1: But when we won in the bottom of the 10th. He scored a run. I jumped off the couch. And I did a lap in my basement.
2: Oh, I love a lap. Yeah, it's a happy lap.
1: Yeah. Everyone was still awake, so it's not like I had to be
2: were
1: like, quiet.
2: Were your arms
1: but, oh, yeah.
2: up when you
1: arms
2: were laughing?
1: Arms were up, laughing,
2: yes.
1: screaming,
2: yes.
1: You know, squealing. Kind
2: right.
1: of like, not even screaming, like squealing.
2: Sure.
1: Like, whoop,
2: yeah.
1: You know?
2: Ooh, ooh.
1: And all of a sudden, Cliff gets up and he just starts like howling and screaming and barking. I'm like, oh no, he's so nervous.
2: You yanked him. And one of the things never to do if your dog is making noise or moving and dreaming is wake them up.
1: Right, because it's bad. It's bad. So he just was not happy with me. He was so mad at me.
2: Has your dog
1: tried
2: ever
1: to sit down next to him, and he was just like so.
2: He was like,
1: pissed.
2: Let me be now, Dad.
1: And he's a nervous Nelly, anyways.
2: Yeah.
1: So like, I felt so bad, but I was like, sorry, dude. Like, that's
2: did
1: a
2: you
1: big
2: go
1: win.
2: Up to him though, and were you like, oh, my baby is okay, my
1: oh,
2: baby
1: he never
2: is stayed.
1: He never stays mad at me.
2: Sure. Yeah, you're
1: I'm
2: his
1: the one
2: guy.
1: He likes.
2: Yeah. Right. Exactly.
1: Yeah.
2: Have you ever scared your dog off
1: the couch?
2: The couch or the bed?
1: No, but you know what has scared my dog off the couch?
2: Oh my God, what?
1: When he farts when he sleeps.
2: Oh my God, let's talk about it. What does your dog do when he farts? Because mine will fart and he'll look back.
1: Yep.
2: And maybe he'll smell it, but it's like he's surprised.
1: He usually doesn't.
2: He surprises himself.
1: So there's either two things. He's either surprised by it or like I said, when he's sleeping, if it's a big one, he'll be scared to death by it and he'll run away.
2: Right.
1: Yeah.
2: What does your dog do when it farts? That's
1: it's hilarious. Yeah,
2: question.
1: I should just film him all the time.
2: Oh,
1: and wait
2: we got
1: for
2: him
1: because it's unbelievable. It's
2: guys,
1: like, dude, what are you doing?
2: If you guys have caught your dog farting, especially in its sleep and waking itself
1: it's the funniest
2: up,
1: thing ever.
2: And you caught it on film.
1: Sorry, Cliff, talking about your personal life.
2: Give it
1: buddy,
2: to us.
1: That's,
2: yeah,
1: that's what you get.
2: That's what you do.
1: That's what you do.
2: Oh, dog
1: that's
2: farts.
1: What you do.
2: Good story.
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1: 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That's how that works.
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1: Well, here we are, folks. We have reached the heat wave. Having a heat wave. Here we go. You ready? Although yesterday ended up being pretty nice.
2: It wasn't bad, but I'm excited to sweat out of places I've never noticed sweat glands to be.
1: Yes.
2: That's right, baby.
1: Are you ready?
2: Get naked.
1: Let's do it. Today is actually going to be quite nice.
2: Good.
1: It's going to be mostly sunny skies as it is right now. Temperatures in the mid-70s, kind of perfect. And then we're going to see 80s tomorrow. We're going to see 80s on Thursday.
2: Oh, yeah.
1: We're going to see 80s on Friday.
2: Good.
1: Saturday, looking better than it did yesterday.
2: Okay.
1: When we were talking about Saturday, we're looking at mostly cloudy skies. However, temperatures likely in the 70s. So that is a great sign. Possibly some showers still on Sunday.
2: Yes.
1: We're going to wait and see what happens there. But, folks, here we go.
2: Here we go.
1: Windows open. It's going to be nice, and it's going to be cool again.

0: And tonight, you're looking at upper 40s tonight, so those windows open. You're going to be like, holy moly, why is it so chilly out? But yeah, so there you go, folks. Going to be absolutely gorgeous the next few days. Rest of this week is going to be epic. Hit the beach.
1: Hit the beach.
0: Go to the beach. Or, go get some ice cream. It is time. Or what?
1: I'm going to try to go to White Duck for my mom's birthday.
0: Oh, okay. Yep.
1: On Saturday.
0: Yep.
1: Sit outside. Mm-hmm. We have a lot planned because mommy's turning 76.
0: It's a big one.
1: On June 6th. Got to get all that good energy out her to her. You know, she broke like her entire leg in 80 places not
0: That's
1: too
0: unfortunate.
1: Long ago.
0: That is bad.
1: Has more surgeries coming up. So I want her to party it up, honey.
0: Well, enjoy the weather.
1: I'm really happy.
0: It's going to be great. It's going to be absolutely perfect.
1: Great.
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1: Well, folks, that's going to wrap it up for this very historic day on HOM because we have a brand new best friend, celebrity star himself, Darius Rucker,
2: who watched
1: an HOM video today, which means we are now best friends. He's going to invite him to the wedding and everything.
2: Absolutely.
1: Not sure he's getting married, but he's coming.
2: He's going to be on the show. TMI, or we don't know when the date is confirmed, but we will figure it out.
1: So right, we'll figure it out.
2: Darius Rucker watched one of our Instagram stories today, so now we're best friends. Period, the end.
1: Wonderful.
2: If you would like to win Darius Rucker tickets, we're giving them away all week, and you can do that by listening to Lizzie Can't Lose at 7:05. Let me give you the number in case you want to jot it down now for tomorrow, 800-228-1949.
1: And by the way, very historic winner today.
2: Very historic winner.
1: Probably our first winner from South Africa.
2: Yeah, she's our first South African listener. Her name is Vanessa, and she's been living in Maine for like 20-something years, but still has not lost that gorgeous, yummy South African accent. So congrats to her. Lee Goldberg and Karen Goldberg blessed us with
1: their presence. Oh, that was fun, wasn't it?
2: Oh, they're amazing. They're amazing. If you missed it, we're replaying that tomorrow in the 6 o'clock hour. And just make sure to stay tuned because we're talking Sea Dogs literally all the time.
1: Talking dogs.
2: Because we're singing the national anthem.
1: We got a new coach coming in. She's going to help us out.
2: Her name is April Cushman.
1: Incredible singer.
2: Oh my gosh, she's so good. She sings at Gillette like all the time. She's like on their list of like...

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Well, hey, how's it going? It's Courtland hanging out with you on your Tuesday morning. You got anything fun going on this week? Tell me about it. 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

0: It's Lizzie and Chris of the morning right here on 94.9 HOM, and it is back tomorrow. It is Whisper Dad Joke Day, and I'm sure Lizzie's got some good skunk ones lined up.
1: That's right, but I still suck at whispering.
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Katy Perry with Teenage Dream. So I was just reading this article about secret celebrity talents. Did you know that Katy Perry can puff her neck out like a frog? It's actually kind of gross. She did it on American Idol once.

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1: 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Congratulations to Dua Lipa and Callum Turner. They got married over the weekend. Now, they did it at an intimate ceremony at a town hall, but they have another ceremony coming up in Italy.

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0: 94.9 HOM. Cindy Lauper with Time After Time. Hey there, it's Cortland hanging out with you on your Tuesday. Well, you can add this to the list of things you should never attempt to do. There is a YouTuber named Alan Farrell, and he decided that while he was at Cedar Point in Ohio, he was going to ride the Millennium Force while eating chicken nuggets. So he had a 10-piece chicken nugget that he snuggled in his underwear, pulled it out to eat it while on the roller coaster, and his friend filmed him. He even dunked them in sauce, which was obviously a big mess. But this ride goes 300 feet in the air and reaches 93 miles per hour. So this was not smart for a lot of reasons. He ended up eating 7 of the 10 nuggets during the ride, and he survived. But Cedar Point obviously saw the video, immediately banned him for life. And then he was also banned from going to any Six Flag theme park ever again. So I hope it was worth it.
1: It's Lizzie and Chris of the morning right here on 94.9 HOM. And it is back tomorrow. It is Whisper Dad Joke Day. And I'm sure Lizzie's got some good skunk ones lined up.
2: That's right. But I still suck at whispering.
1: And you smell.
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94.9 HOM. It's still so crazy to me that June is already here. And did you realize that the first day of summer and Father's Day are on the same day this year? Two things to celebrate on June 21st.

0: It's Lizzie and Chris in the morning right here on 94.9 HOM. And coming up at 7.05, your chance to go see our best friend, Darius Rucker, in New Hampshire with Lizzie Can't Lose.
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Well, we've got quite a few celebrities celebrating birthdays today. Happy birthday to comedian Joe Coy, Zachary Quinto, Justin Long, Dana Carvey, and Wayne Brady from one of my favorite shows of all time. Whose Line Is It Anyway? He's 55.

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94.9 HOM. Michael Jackson, it's Wanna Be Starting Something. Hey there, Cortland with you on your Tuesday. And is there something that you want to start? 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Whatever it is, sign up to win the gift card so that you can use that money towards all your summer fun. 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

0: It's Lizzie and Chris of the morning right here on 94.9 HOM, and it is back tomorrow. It is Whisper Dad Joke Day, and I'm sure Lizzie's got some good skunk ones lined up.
1: That's right, but I still suck at whispering.
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94.9 HOM. There is so much new content coming to streaming and TV this month. It's not even funny. And that includes new seasons of America's Got Talent and Love Island on NBC and Peacock today.

0: 94.9 HOM. John Mellencamp, it's Small Town. Hey, Cortland, hanging out with you on your Tuesday. I feel like May is kind of a weird month to release a horror movie, but hey, it seems to be working because right now, two horror movies are just dominating the box office. In fact, they both beat the new Star Wars movie this weekend. So the first one is called Obsession. It came out a few weeks ago, and it was written and directed by a 26-year-old. It had a $750,000 budget. It's already made over $104.7 million. Now, the other one is Backrooms. It made more than $81 million over the weekend, and that means the director, who's only 20 years old, is now the youngest director to ever top the domestic box office. If you've seen either of these new horror movies, let me know what you think. Shoot me a message on our station app.
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1: Man, things are heating up in the world of sports this week. We've got the Knicks and the Spurs in the NBA Finals with Game 1 tipping off tomorrow night. And the Golden Knights and the Hurricanes are going to be battling for the Stanley Cup. That series begins tonight.

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0: 94.9 HOM. The Eurythmics, it's Sweet Dreams. Hey there, Cortland with you on your Tuesday. So the summer concert season is very quickly arriving, and it's also time for music festivals. 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
1: 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It is Whisper Dad Joke Day, and I'm sure Lizzie's got some good skunk ones lined up.
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1: Does Taylor Swift secretly have something to do with the new Toy Story movie? All signs point to yes. So a billboard appeared on Friday and it said TS, you know, Toy Story or Taylor Swift. There were 13 clouds in the background. And then Pixar posted a video of Jessie dancing next to the billboard and quoted one of Taylor's songs.

0: It's Lizzie and Chris of the morning right here on 94.9 HOM, and it is back tomorrow. It is Whisper Dad Joke Day, and I'm sure Lizzie's got some good skunk ones lined up.
1: That's right, but I still suck at whispering.
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0: times you've spelled it, you just can't seem to get it right. A new report took a look at America's most misspelled words, and the top three overall are through, like T-H-R-O-U-G-H, favorite, and bougie, which is spelt with a G and not a J, in case you were wondering. The word that I cannot spell, no matter how many times I attempt it, is the word souvenir. 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

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My mom called me last week while I was here at work. Luckily, it wasn't when I was talking to you. But she's like, I found the best thing for you. I'm like, okay. Yeah, I'll tell you what she found and what she actually bought for me. I'll do that in 3 songs.

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1: 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She's like, I found the best thing for you. Yeah, it's a hot pink suitcase. Yeah. Well, you're going to need to find a suitcase also. You got a chance to see Harry Styles in New York. Yeah, listen Monday for a chance to win at 10 a.m.

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1: One food item that just screams summer for you. John sent me a note on our app, and he loves watermelon. I'm like, John, you are a little healthier than I am in my food choices for my summer picks. Well, there's one food item that, as the summer temps kind of go up a little bit, we just want to have more of it. And throughout the year, the average person is eating about 4 gallons of this already. So, yeah, some of us are eating more than others. That would be ice cream. And there's one ice cream brand that is the most searched right now, thanks to Google tracking the things that we do. Yeah, and it's probably because it has a little bit higher protein counts and it's lower calorie, and that is Halo Top. Yeah, we have some in our freezer right now in our house.
2: 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It is Whisper Dad Joke Day, and I'm sure Lizzie's got some good skunk ones lined up.
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1: My kid is graduating this weekend, and I'm like, okay, what can we do? 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

0: It's Lizzie and Chris of the morning right here on 94.9 HOM, and it is back tomorrow. It is Whisper Dad Joke Day, and I'm sure Lizzie's got some good skunk ones lined up.
1: That's right, but I still suck at whispering.
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0: The joke of the day today is from Ethan. He sent this to me on our app. And Ethan, thank you so much. Here is your joke of the day. Why did the man get hit by a bike every day? Why did the man get hit by the bike every single day? It's because he was stuck in a vicious cycle. Yeah. Ethan, appreciate you sending that my way. Hey, if you want to be part of the show, I would love that. All you got to do is open up our app and hit that little chat button and start typing. I see all of those messages. I know that there's a couple other ones sitting there for me. And I would love to have you be part of the show next.
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1: I was talking to a coworker the other day who also has kids, and how our kids, when they're playing video games, they just are screaming. Yeah, I let him know that at our house, they get 3 strikes. 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Yeah, just a little tip for you.

0: It's Lizzie and Chris in the morning right here on 94.9 HOM. 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
1: The big Q today. What venue is often known as the world's most famous arena? I saw a couple guesses on our app. Great ideas, honestly. This would have been one of my guesses, too. Anessa is thinking maybe it's United Center, you know, where Michael Jordan played when he was with the Bulls, which I watched all the time when I was a kid. Great guess. Not the right answer today, though. The venue that is often called the world's most famous arena, that is Madison Square Garden. And if you've never gone, you actually have a chance to go see Harry Styles there live. Yeah, you and a plus one have this amazing chance to win this trip starting on Monday, 10 a.m. Listen right here for your code and your chance to win.
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0: It's Lizzie and Chris of the morning right here on 94.9 HOM, and it is back tomorrow. It is Whisper Dad Joke Day, and I'm sure Lizzie's got some good skunk ones lined up.
1: That's right, but I still suck at whispering.
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1: Last night I was sitting in our living room looking at my phone and watching a Mr. Beast video, and my kid walked in. He's like, why are you watching that? I'm like, I'm just trying to understand your generation because I don't get it. You watch it all day long, YouTubers, and I don't understand why. Well, there's

0: YouTuber. His name is Alan Farrell. He just got banned from all of the Six Flag parks because of a prank that he was trying to do while he was filming. And, well, they saw it, and he's banned. Here's his reaction.
1: It was definitely really hard, so I see why Cedar Point reacted the way they did, because I can see why there's safety measures and everything like that. It was hard. I had to try not to choke almost the entire ride. Luckily, I did sit in the back seat because I knew what was going to happen. Sauce was going to be everywhere. So I did keep it respectful. I had no idea Cedar Point even seen the video until I got a message saying I've been banned for life from Cedar Point, which really hurts.
0: He sounds just like one of my kids. Of course, if you put a video on YouTube that's getting tons of views, they're going to see it. Yeah, that's called common sense.
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0: 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I'm John Tesh on 94.9 HOM. Welcome to the John Tesh Radio Show. I am your grateful host here to move you forward in your life. Let's get started with relationship intel. And we're going to help you make your relationship a whole lot better, this time with research-backed advice directly from psychologists. So first, and I know this sounds simple, but you have to say encouraging things to each other more often. Like, I know you're going to crush that meeting, or I'm so proud of you, anything like that. In a study by Carnegie Mellon University, listen, couples who said encouraging words 3 times a day for 1 week, they felt more relationship satisfaction, they were happier and even less depressed. And here's another way to take your relationship to the next level. Spend an extra 6 hours together a week. Psychology professor, and we love his stuff, Dr. John Gottman, studied couples to determine why some marriages continue to improve while others didn't. And Dr. Gottman discovered, don't miss this, the happy couples devoted an extra 6 hours a week to their marriage. It may seem like a lot of time, but you can break it up into little chunks. An extra 15 minutes together at dinner or walking the dog together in the morning before work. Work it. We know it works. All of this great relationship advice.
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0: And coming up, sleep deprivation can show up in your body in ways most people never connect to poor sleep. I'll give you some warning signs that you may be suffering from a lack of sleep.

0: It's Lizzie and Chris in the morning right here on 94.9 HOM. And coming up at 7.05, your chance to go see our best friend, Darius Rucker, in New Hampshire with Lizzie Can't Lose.
1: I only want to be with you.
0: I know. All I want to be is with him.

0: 94.9 HOM. So we all know the obvious signs of not getting enough sleep. Brain fog, low energy, bad moods. But doctors say sleep deprivation can show up in ways a lot of us completely miss. Take focus and attention. The Rochester Sleep Disorder Clinic says in kids and adults, a lack of sleep can mimic ADHD. It can trigger trouble with concentration, behavior, and impulse control. And in a lot of cases, when people get the rest they need, those ADHD-like symptoms actually disappear. Here's another surprising symptom of a lack of sleep: bad decisions. Research from UC Irvine found people who were sleep-deprived were more than four times as likely to agree to something that wasn't true, including confessing to crimes they didn't commit. In other words, when you're exhausted, you're more likely to go along with others just to get through the moment. And if you consistently wake up in the middle of the night to use the bathroom, that could be sleep apnea, because when your breathing is disrupted during sleep, it puts stress on the heart. And that triggers hormones that make your body release fluid. So if something feels off, it might not be random. It might be your sleep, and you might need a sleep study.
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2: And coming up, when is the last time you took a hot shower with a freshly peeled orange? This is something a growing number of people are doing on a regular basis, and it's not just some crazy new social media trend. I'll break down research from environmental psychologist Dr. Sally Augustin that says shower oranges offer an effective way to de-stress.

you cry if you saw me crying? And would you save my soul tonight? Would you tremble if I touched your lips? Or would you laugh? Oh, please tell me this.

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I'm John Tesh on 94.9 HOM. So have you ever tried showering while peeling a fresh orange? There are hundreds of thousands of social media posts with the hashtag shower oranges, with people describing the peace and the euphoria even they feel after peeling, sniffing, even eating an orange while they're taking a hot shower. And surprisingly, this is one social media trend with science that backs it up. For example, according to environmental psychologist Dr. Sally Augustine, citrus aromas are proven to reduce stress, and heat and humidity make smells more intense. So when you peel an orange in a hot shower, it provides an energy boost and reduces anxiety. And the Mayo Clinic backs this up. In their research, when patients smelled the scent of orange essential oil, they reported reduced stress, more energy, better digestion, even less nausea. And research from Penn State found that the act of peeling an orange does have

0: a meditative effect. It helps distract you from your worries, pulls you into the here and now. Plus, even if you make a mess, you're in the shower. Peeling an orange in the shower, and I'm trying it.
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0: We out.
1: 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All right, my friends, here's a quick trick to improve your concentration. 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

94.9 HOM. All right, it may sound harmless or even polite to say, I hate to be the one to tell you this, or to tell you the truth, but psychologists say we should never use those types of phrases because it means we're about to say something hurtful.

0: Dr. James Pennebaker is a psychology professor at the University of Texas. He calls these qualifier statements, quote unquote, qualifier statements. He says they're a form of double talk. We're basically trying to hide the fact that we're about to say something completely offensive. For example, take the phrase, I'm not saying, as in, I'm not saying we have to break up, but, well, you actually are saying you want to break up. Here are a few other qualifiers you should never use, according to our expert. Don't take this the wrong way, but, which basically says if they find your words upsetting, it's their fault because they took it the wrong way. Don't say that. Don't take this the wrong way, but, and then avoid the phrase, to be perfectly honest, Pennebaker says this means you're not usually honest. So instead of saying, to be perfectly honest, that outfit doesn't really look good on you, say something more straightforward and positive like, let's find something more flattering on you. Bottom line, if you're about to use a qualifier phrase, our expert says, take this as a wake-up call. You're about to say something you probably should not.
1: Intelligence for your life.